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And is airplane food any good? Apparently some are much better than others. I have that list next. Right now, Montgomery Gentry. Here's my town.

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0: Albuquerque's Classic Country with me, Heath West, on a Wednesday. And if you go flying, you don't go flying for the food, right? You fly from point A to point B. Food usually for me consists of the pretzels or something. However, some airlines have much better food than others. The 2026 Best Airline Food and Drink Survey just came out, revealing everyone's favorite airlines for meals. And Delta is a big winner. They had the best in-flight coffee because they use Starbucks, along with best economy snacks and best high-protein meals. However, for favorite wine, Air France leads the way, naturally. They're at number one for the heaviest pours and the best wine selection. But of course, you got to be traveling to France to get that.
1: 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The 2026 Nissan Rogue. 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

0: 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And we're setting up Rhonda with a quick $1,000.
1: Oh, my God. Thank you so much. You have no idea.
0: She won that cash with iHeart Country Cash for Gas. And if you need some gas money, well, we got you. Yeah, 9 winners tomorrow, each pocketing $1,000. And your first chance right at 9 o'clock Thursday morning. Here's Alabama.

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Albuquerque's Classic Country, 98.1, The Bull, hooking you up with free cash for gas tomorrow. 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Not as many as it used to be, but there's plenty. Yeah, get you on your summer vacation, get you there and back. Got your next chance at $1,000, 9 o'clock tomorrow morning right here.

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98.1, The Bull. And it's me, Heath West. And apparently some workers have mastered the art of looking busy while they're on the clock. And new research suggests no one does it better than Gen Z. A new poll of employed U.S. pros find that 66% admit to faking productivity at work. It jumps to 80% for Gen Z respondents. Now, they're not using 80% of their time, but they have done it. The average worker spends about 5 hours a week pretending to be productive. That means instead of working at your computer, perhaps you're shopping at your computer. So that's basically what, like office jobs. There are some manual labor jobs. You cannot fake your productivity at all. 98.

0: 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And what's Judy doing with $1,000 she won?
1: I've got $1,000 and I'm going to put it towards my 50th birthday cruise in January.
0: I love that. Going on a cruise, turning 50, got an extra $1,000. That could be you tomorrow morning. Next chance to win at 9 a.m.

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And when you're on vacation, you don't want to have to worry about the price of gas. 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

Albuquerque's Classic Country, 98.1 The Bull. I'm Heath West. Just want to say thank you so much for having us on today. You know you've got the classics always playing right here on 98.1 The Bull.

on the Bull, Albuquerque's classic country. And are you ready for some football? Because it's going to be here in no time. Tell you more about that coming up. Brad Paisley, Allison Krauss now. Here's Whiskey Lullaby.

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1: With me, I'm Heath West. Going to get to some Joe Nichols, Gimme That Girl in just a bit, Rascal Flatts, Alan Jackson 2. 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

0: Albuquerque's classic country. And it's me, Heath West. Happy birthday if this 22nd of July is your special day. Hopefully you had a wonderful day today. By the way, celebrate with Don Henley of the Eagles. He's 79. Danny Glover, the actor, he's 80. And funny man David Spade. Lots and lots of movies with Chris Farley. He is 63 today.
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0: 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And might we have a candidate for worst roommate ever? 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

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On the way, got Kenny Chesney headed to Vegas at our iHeartRadio Music Festival in September. Soon, you could win your way there, too. Kenny's on the way next after Tim McGraw. Here's My Best Friend.

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0: Albuquerque's Classic Country, 98.1 The Bull. And it's me, Heath West. And apparently some TikTok users are going crazy over an easy homemade fruit ice cream-ish trend. Doesn't require an ice cream maker. You freeze fruits like a watermelon, and then you add milk. 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But it's very easy to make. 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
1: Much too young to feel this damn old. That is Garth Brooks kicking off the Thursday, July 23rd edition of the Third Shift. 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Tracy Byrd, Jason Aldean, Toby Keith, and more. It's all next.
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Tracy Byrd with Watermelon Crawl. Do the little Al Dean for you now. This song is the one that really turned his career around. 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

went down to Georgia, he was looking for a soul to steal. He was in a bind because he was way behind and he was willing to make a deal. When he came across this young man sawing on a fiddle and playing it hot, and the devil jumped up on a hickory stump and said, "Boy, let me tell you what. I guess you didn't know it, but I'm a fiddle player too. And if you'd care to take a dare, I'll make a bet with you. Now you play pretty good fiddle, boy, but give the devil his due. I bet a fiddle of gold against your soul, 'cause I think I'm better than you."

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1: Luke Bryan with Do I. Welcome back to the third shift. What's up? My name is Adam. Let me ask you a question. Do you consider yourself a fast walker or a slow walker? A recent survey found that 7% of people consider themselves a very fast walker. 29% think that they're somewhat fast. 43% say they're about average. 5% say very slow. My wife would put me in the 7% of this and say that I'm very fast, but I really think that she's just in the bottom portion and is very slow.

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1: 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Yeah, it is that hot. It honestly is. Here's Garth. Sometimes.

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Down at the Twist and Shout, none other than Mary Chapin Carpenter. Here is the former Clemson Tiger football player, Lee Bryce. Love like crazy.

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0: Albuquerque's classic country, 98.1 The Bull. Brooks and Dunn, that is Brand New Man. My name is Adam, and you are listening to The Third Shift. You know, there are two kinds of doll lovers. My kid, who loves all kinds of dolls, even the realistic ones that creep me out. And then there are the ones that want the stuff that's beyond creepy. A new toy is about to hit the market called My Mini Baby Mom and Surprise Doll. It features a pregnant Barbie-style doll with a removable stomach, and the stomach contains a very realistic amniotic sac with a tiny plastic baby and slime inside. Now, I thought it was bizarre when Barbie started coming with dogs that could poop or have a litter of puppies. This is over the top.
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0: 98.1 The Bull. Willie Nelson, always on my mind. Welcome back. What's up, you guys? My name is Adam, here to remind you again about, well, the penultimate concert experience, our iHeartRadio Music Festival presented by Capital One. Now, it is a star-studded lineup. The Goo Goo Dolls are in the house. Snoop Dogg's there. Now, we love country music. Luckily for us, we have Lainey Wilson and Kenny Chesney taking the stage. When, where, how, all that good stuff. 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

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X's and O's, Trisha Yearwood, and American Girl. 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
1: Jesus Take the Wheel, that is Carrie Underwood, and my name is Adam. 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
2: 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I need a little space to think. And maybe we should start seeing other people. And baby, things are moving way too fast for me.

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0: 98.1, The Bull. It's a little too late. That is Mark Chestnut. This is the third shift. Welcome back. Apparently, Tom Brady is flirting with a brand new job. He wants to do a match in the WWE. And on Friday, it seemed like he was setting that up when he slapped Logan Paul at an event called Fanatics Fest in New York City. Then, on Sunday at the World Cup final, Brady and Paul gave each other middle fingers. They've been trading verbal shots for months going back to that Fanatics Flag Football Classic thing in March. Now, as you probably know, Paul has become a very successful WWE superstar, and love him or hate him, he's really good at it. I just don't understand why Brady would be doing this.
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1: Deeper Than the Holler. That is Randy Travis on the third shift. Welcome back. What's up? My name is Adam. We like to stop down around this time each and every early morning to say thanks to the folks that answered the ultimate call. I'm talking about our men and women of military service as well as our veterans. 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Thank you for defending our freedoms. And once more, from the bottom of my heart, thank you for making this the greatest country in the world.
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1: What hurts the most? That is Rascal Flatts. My name is Adam. This is the Third Shift. What's up? My name is Adam. Happy to have you back. You guys know that Shania Twain's way into her horses. She's got a bunch of them. But I didn't know just how into her horses she actually was. She takes her horses with her on the road. Even across the sea, she recently opened for Harry Styles at his London dates. And she had her horses shipped to England. And she rode them in London, in Hyde Park, and was, like, doing interviews. This is nuts to me. Like, isn't that, like, a gigantic process?
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John Michael Montgomery and sold the Grundy County auction incident. Here's Kenny, a little more modern Kenny now, somewhere.

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0: Albuquerque's Classic Country, 98.1 The Bull. Every light in the house, Trey Sacken's running up that power bill, and that is how we're going to bring the Thursday, July 23rd edition of the Third Shift to its conclusion. My name is Adam. Thank you so much for hanging out with me. It's always a pleasure. However, I do have to run. Fear not, the greatest country music of all time continues all day long. Pam Tillis, Blake Shelton, John Denver, and more coming up January.
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And I got to say thanks to everyone in Los Lunas. 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

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Aaron Tippin with the Stars and the Stripes and the Eagles Fly. You open a good morning so far? Yeah, we can make it a lot better for you because you know what's going to happen again today. We're going to give you 9 chances to win $1,000 with the iHeart Country Cash for Gas. $1,000. 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
1: Good morning, I'm Bob Pickett. 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

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He went down, but they missed me by a hair. He'd always stop right there and say,

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Zac Brown Band, whatever it is. That's just the way you look at it. Whatever it is, right? Well, again, today we're going to give you 9 chances to win $1,000, the iHeart Country Cash for Gas. We've had a lot of winners the past couple of weeks, and we would love to put your name on the winning list. First chance to win, 9 o'clock this morning. 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
1: Chicks Wide Open Spaces. I'm Bob Pickett. I'm sitting down here listening to our talkback mic, all the messages that I've received concerning my my wedding song list. Now, if you missed the story last hour, a friend of mine, his daughter was engaged. Her fiance popped the question July the 4th during the fireworks. And so they've got a wedding coming up like in 3 or 4 months. And he's asking me, he's starting to panic. He says, I need a perfect country wedding song. And my wife said, why don't you just ask your listeners to help you? So that's what I'm doing. I need your help. Country wedding song. Favorite one? You got one you'd recommend that I can, you know, tell him about? Let me know with our talkback mic on our iHeartRadio app.
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1: Keith Urban, who wouldn't want to be me? 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You got to mind your own business, right?
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0: Albuquerque's classic country, 98.1 The Bull. You having a good morning?
1: Haven't spilled your coffee yet, have you? Or your orange juice? Yeah. I think I'd rather spill coffee than orange juice. It's less sticky. Anyway, I just want to tell you, we're getting close to our first chance to win $1,000. It's going to happen in a few minutes. iHeart Country Cash.

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98.1 The Bull, Albuquerque's classic country. Still getting a lot of comments about my Alaskan vacation, the little cruise. If you haven't seen the photos, videos, the glacier is just amazing. 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

0: 98.1, The Bull, Albuquerque's classic country. Toby Keith, how do you like me now? I'm Bob Pickett. How would you love to win $1,000 today? Underway now. Let's see. Here it is. We've got, at least 8 more chances for you to win $1,000 today with the iHeartCountry Cash for Gas every hour, 9 a.m. through 5 p.m. We do this every weekday. So you know what? Next chance to win less than an hour away at 10 o'clock.
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Have I told you that it's Gorgeous Grandma Day? Let's hear it for all the gorgeous grandmothers out there listening.

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0: 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Glenn Black, a better man. I'm Bob Pickett. I tell you, I feel a lot better after reading this book, which came out. If you haven't read the book yet, came out a few months ago. It's called Killing Time. Take you about 2 or 3 days to finish it. But it's one of those books that you just don't want to end. You're going, come on, how about another chapter? Anyway, and listen, every week on my Instagram page, I've been making recommendations about books that I have read or are reading when it concerns country music. So be sure and follow me on Instagram for my, especially this week's book picks. 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

Albuquerque's Classic Country, 98.1 The Bull. Good morning, I'm Bob Pigott. Listen, I'm a parrot head. You're a Jimmy Buffett fan, you know what that means. And Mac McAnally has said that there is a new Jimmy Buffett album in the works. It's tracks that have never been released before. Now, no release date yet, but something I'm looking forward to. How about you? Zach Brown Band and Jimmy Buffett and ED.

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1: Well, have you seen the video earlier this week? Brad Paisley jumped on stage with his guitar and played this song. Jammed with Dave Lee Murphy on this song. Check out the video. 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

0: 98.1, The Bull, Albuquerque's classic country. Rascal Flatts, Fast Cars, and Freedom. I'm Bob Pickett. Hope you're having a great morning. Thanks again for joining me this morning. And again, I need your help. A friend of mine's daughter just got engaged a couple weeks ago, 4th of July, and he's looking for the perfect country wedding song. Now, I've got a few that come to mind, but do you have any? Maybe you have one that I'm missing. So let me know the perfect country wedding song. And let me know whether Talkback Mike and our iHeartRadio app. I'm working on a list. I got to give him the list in a couple of weeks because he's really getting nervous.
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Now remember, follow me on Instagram. You can put a face behind the voice. 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
1: Joe Diffie, John Deere Green. 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

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I'm Angie Ward. 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

0: It's Albuquerque's Classic Country, 98.1 The Bull. Hey there, I'm Angie Ward. Man, if you are a Randy Travis fan, this is a big year for us. A couple of weeks ago, Randy released his first single in 18 years. It's called Fish On, and it's a little preview of an album that's coming out later on this year. Now, obviously, Randy had a stroke back in 2013, and he can't really sing now. But these are songs that he previously recorded, but were never released. And it's just, I love, you know, that he's such a bright spot. Like, for instance, this new song, Fish On, he actually went to Memphis to St. Jude Children's Research Hospital, and he let the patients, the kids, and their families hear it first. You know, just shows you what a great human being Randy Travis is. And I, for one, cannot wait to hear the rest of the project.
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1: 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I'm going to play this one for you. And if you'd like to vent about it, you can hit the talkback mic on the phone.

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1: 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That ain't no way to go. And that was not a typo. 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
1: It's Angie Ward. I hope you are having a great work day today. 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What is it your coworker does? It has to do with food, Susan?
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1: It's Angie Ward with a list of things that women say make men attracted to them that's going around the internet right now. I kind of agree with this list. My husband has most of these qualities: thoughtfulness, loves animals, humility, being prepared, random acts of kindness, competence. Oh, yeah. Yeah, Tim is going to lose out on these two. Making clear plans ahead of time and remembering things. You know, like taking out the garbage. That one he seems to forget. Or, and this is my favorite thing my husband forgets all the time, where the dishes live in the cabinet. For some reason, he can get them out, but he cannot unload the dishwasher and put them back. You know what I'm saying?
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1: Hello, it's Angie Ward. If you are a, a power texter is what we'll call you. Need to be careful. You may get something called texting thumb. Yep. Health experts say this is a real thing from people who text, scroll, and swipe a lot. The symptoms include stiffness, throbbing near the thumb joint, and even clicking when you bend your thumb. Now, I'm going to tell you this, and you're going to laugh. I believe I had texting thumb earlier this year because, like, right in the joint where my thumb, you know, meets the rest of my hand, it hurt so bad. Wasn't bruised, but, you know, it was a time when the beginning of FIFA World Cup happened. I was on social media a lot. Swiping, forwarding, probably had texting thumb. Now I'm going to have to do thumb exercises. Add that to the routine. Great.

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3: The devil went down to Georgia. He was looking for a soul to steal. He was in a bind because he was way behind and he was willing to make a deal. When he came across this young man sewing on a fiddle and playing it hot, and the devil jumped up on a hickory stump and said, "Boy, let me tell you what. I guess you didn't know it, but I'm a fiddle player too. And if you'd care to take a dare, I'll make a bet with you. Now, you played pretty good fiddle, boy, but give the devil his due. I bet a fiddle of gold against your soul because I think I'm better than you."

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1: Sandy Ward, did you know Willie Nelson, 93 years old, he's just released a new book, or actually just announced he's got a new book coming out called The Last Leaf, Reflections on Late Life, Creativity, and My Longest Love Affair. I love that at 93, he can still come up with a book title that long. My book title at 93 is going to be like, Still Here. 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

0: 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You know, people ask me all the time, do you win? Does anybody ever win that money you're talking about, the iHeartCountry cash for gas? 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Tell me.
1: 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This is the best

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Big old number one for John Anderson here from 1991, Straight Tequila. Nine people said it was his comeback song because his previous number one before this, 8 years earlier.

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1: It's Angie Ward, Kenny Chesney. Going to have a big month in September. He's got a new album coming out September 25th. The week before that, he'll be playing our iHeart Country Festival in Vegas. And of course, as we get closer to that, we'll start giving away those trips. Now, right now, we are focused on iHeart Country Cash for Gas. 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
1: Tomorrow, going to be a big day for Shania Twain. Her 7th studio album is coming out at midnight tonight. It's called Little Miss Twain. She says it is the most autobiographical album she's ever done. Basically, it's songs about her life, and there are 15 songs on this album. She's got a few collabs on there, too, with Tanya Tucker, The Warren Treaty, and a whole lot more. Honestly, I cannot wait to hear the whole thing on my iHeartRadio app.
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0: There's a Gen Zer who's getting roasted online because she said she just wants to marry rich and never work again. I'm sorry. Is this new news to someone listening right now that there are women out there who want to marry rich and never work? And I mean, heck, I tell everybody that my next marriage is going to be for money. I mean, you know, I'm happily married right now, celebrating 25 years this year. But if he messes up, the next one's going to be for money. I'm telling you that right now. And you can roast me all you want. I'm kidding. Sort of kidding, actually.
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1: 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Good for you. Congratulations. 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

0: This is Albuquerque's Classic Country, 98.1 The Bull. It's Angie Ward. Thank you for hanging out with us today. Okay, so Darius Rucker in an interview recently announced just how much longer he's going to be touring before retirement.
1: 2 years. I've been really looking at it, and, you know, I still like making records and playing and everything, but I'm really starting to like being home a lot.
0: Well, and you know what? He's getting remarried, and he did confirm that he and his fiance, Emily, are going to be getting married in February in Charleston. So, I mean, all right, Darius, 2 more years. But one of those years needs to be a Hootie and the Blowfish reunion tour. I'm just saying.
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It's Angie Ward on 98.1 The Bull. 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
1: Not sure if I like this. I'm Angie Ward.
0: Engineers at Northwestern University have built a new drone called the Phantom Twist that's pretty much invisible when it's flying. 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Not that I'm going to be doing anything that I'm worried about somebody with a drone spying on me with, but still. My whole life is becoming a Mission Impossible movie, I think. Yes.
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9: 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Garden of Life's doctor-formulated once-daily women's probiotic is the number one women's probiotic. Why should you take it? 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
10: 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Yeah.
11: 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Do you want a flat top griddle that people will talk about? 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
1: Thanks for hanging out with me this afternoon. I'm Angie Ward. I realized yesterday that Garth is probably not listening to my show on the iHeartRadio app because I kind of went off on him on my show. Not in a bad way, but like I was like, come on, Garth, can you please tell me the rest of the dates on your tour? Because I need to make a plan. I need to book airfare and hotel if I need to go see you somewhere else. If you're not coming here, I've got to make a plan, buddy. You know, and I was expecting to get a message from Garth on the talkback mic saying, calm down, Angie Ward. I got you. But that has not happened. So, oh my goodness. Garth's just being Garth, man. He likes to keep it a mystery.
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1: 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It's Angie Ward. Thank you so much for hanging out with us today. If you've got a request like this one from Alabama you want to hear, I'd love to hear from you. Hit the talkback mic while you're listening on the free iHeartRadio app.

0: 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Yeah, we kind of grew out of that.
1: 98.1, The Bull, Albuquerque's Classic Country.